go bad in the nighttime. That boy got hands on the wrong thighs. I got that Dolce on, that Dolce on, that Dolce on mine. That boy woke up in the wrong room. Two girls and two bad tattoos. I know what's up and what went down up in room 432.

Guten Abend, meine Damen und Herren. Very happy to see you all here tonight. It's been a long time since I played in Germany, so I'm very happy to be here to play for you. I'm going to play you a selection from all the different albums of Keziah Jones' Blue Funk. People always ask me, what is Blue Funk? They asked the same thing with Fela in Berlin, 1977. What is Afrobeat? Blue Funk is your mind, it's your spirit, and it's your soul. And your body. We'll give you a little example.

I want to give thanks in general for everything, for all the beautiful things that have happened so far today and yesterday since we arrived in Leverkusen. I want to say a big thank you to you for coming to our show. I want to say a big thanks also for the fact that we're still here able to witness organic sounds, because I think we're in the last era of that kind of thing, you know, human to human, ear to ear, organic to organic, before everything else changes. I don't know if there are any young people here. Maybe people like 14, 15 year olds. I don't think so, maybe. Yeah. We're all adults. So that means we're all the same generation. That means that we know roughly about, when I'm talking about analog to digital, you remember a time before all this digitalization of life. Yeah, I remember, because we're the same generation. So that means that, you know, we're at a final moment of like, of that little piece of thing, you know, that frequency, I think. This is my belief. And I think these kind of things where we gather together and enjoy music together and sing together and have the same frequency, and I'm thinking about sound and all these things. Another few years, 5 years, 10 years, it'll be a little bit something of the past. So I want to say give thanks generally. And we're not going to mourn the passing of a certain era. We're going to welcome the new era, because it's going to be another thing. The new generation is going to create some new things, hopefully beautiful things. But I want to say give thanks for the era up till here so far, all the great musicians that have come before us. Think about it. If we're of the same generation, that means, because in my house, I have like boxes and boxes of CDs, I have vinyl, I have cassettes, I got everything. So I have my own archive of sound. And when we were working in the studio the other day with the engineer, he was like 23. He has no archive. He doesn't own any physical music. So he has no actual archive. It's all in the cloud and he has to pay to access it. So I think it's a very, very different thing when we talk about music today and music that's going to happen next. So give thanks for you. Give thanks for ability to be able to witness this moment right now. And give thanks for what's coming next. But we want to say, celebrate the fact that we're still able to witness this. And hopefully somebody, somewhere, will bring us back to the organic, the spiritual, and the deep. Peace.

When the earth shatters beneath us, and we are broken open, picked apart by the silence, let me tell you, you are unrehearsed laughter sleeping between the murmur of my lips, an unconscious love, a man dipped in midnight lightning. I will fix my body for you and fold in the bend of your arms a torture jewel. You are a freedom song, humming in the shadow of my soul, a healing heartache that kisses wounds and sets free tornadoes on my spine. Such a crippling tongue. My spirit is dancing in the gospel of your chest, and I have found music glowing in the whirlwind of your eyes. May we create new skies to fall apart under together. The sun bent its head on my skin this morning, and I could hear the bones of butterflies creaking in the breeze, the breath of birds heaving into the heart of my ears, my eyes whistled open, the air still smelling of lavender smoke and wet leaves. 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Last night, your hands sprinkled across my flesh like rainstorms. 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He is strong and gleaming. 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

0: 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So easy to reach.
1: Our country so trigger happy these days or sad depending on who's dying today. Depending on the touch. The moon raises my rivers. Yesterday I leaked all around the house. A bad cough and a cloud looking over my shoulder as I wrote. And though I cry, I am celebrating a woman I love, who loved me before I knew myself to be what blooms in the blood, what scratches the voice, trembles words. Every day is a new morning. Another fight we live to dance between tears beating on our faces. I am tired of strength. I am tired of strength. When I first showed up to the community organizing meeting, I uttered the word poetry, and their faces sunk with confusion. Who's got time for poems when the world's on fire? And your brother's body on your front door, and your sister's been missing for weeks, and your dad got laid off, and your mother gone mad with mothering, and your uncle locked up, and your aunt need a fix. I mean, life can get you down and out. But when the organizers was weary, and all the marching wore them down, and all the meetings ended in arguments, and all the foundations brought out the snakes, and all the trauma piled up on their desks, and all the campaigns ended with politicians, I offered poems in their palms like petunias, revolutionary and blushing shades of plum. I fed them Sonia, and Jane, and June, and Pat Parker, and Carolyn Rogers. How every poem still pierced is true. Like yesterday's battlefield is tomorrow's front yard. Still, all my heroes is fighting depression. Some live to see what they fought to prevent, and we ought to keep our hopes high, but all this comfort and security got our institutions kidnapped in broad daylight, treaty torn and tricked, bamboozled by the beaming brilliance of greed, got our babies programmed for numbness. Content is. And what is an enemy if we do not know who our friends are? And who is a comrade these days when the poems are good, depending on who reposts them, depending on who's fetching for awards, and who will feed our activists, our organizers, freedom, if not the poets? We are losing our frontline warriors to suicide. And it's not choosing to fight a sort of sacrifice, a kind of offering. All our children have become altars to the liberation front. The other day, we lost Amber Evans, baby girl found in the Scioto River. She was 28. And before that, it was Erica Garner, heart full of storm and lightning. She was 27. And before that, it was Marshawn McCarroll on the steps of the Ohio State House, haunted by the hunting. He was 23. Basim Masri, our Palestinian brother from another mother. What about Ferguson and Edward Crawford and Darren Seals, and how dreams still smell of tear gas and milk? We cry trumpets and turntables in the corners of our hopes. We rhythm and blues. And though I cry, I am celebrating a woman I love. She who turned the pen in her hand to a grenade. Haiku homegirl folklore florist flung stories into our minds, planted orchids and daffodils, sunflowers. She who shivered the sky, rain showers and sunsets born of her blessing, the flesh of her words, kindred sister who wrote for daughters of a movement. Who say, do and act, the call, response, resist, riot of our rebellious laughter. As we readied our reasons for writing, we armed ourselves with her poems. A strategy for organizing the heart. Prophetic prayers, a smile made of spirituals and birth pains. These days, it hurts to write. Every sentence is a false promise. Is we, or is we not trying to get free? And when the poems do what they do, they get it done. Sister Sanchez, eternal fellow fire spitter, bad to the bone. I never met a poet who loved us like you do, all of us. And when my anger knocks the wind out of my weeping, I sit on the hills of your humming words and feast of all the ways we got to get to where we're going. In the quiet mirror of a poem, how to be human. How to shake loose arms outstretched, summoning us uncool and truth-telling care. How to heal in the cathedral of hands. This is a poem for you and for us. For all the poems that sistered us in this ancestral war. All the lines, somersaulting Sister Sanchez, you are our North Star in our darkest nights.